better diets, better transport decisions, and the world is a better place than it's ever been before. And this current book that I'm reading from Dr. Hannah

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Nothing but thieves in the Like a Virgin studio. What Can I Do If the Fire Goes Out, originally by Gang of Youths. And I'm sure you saw on the news, the fire is far from out. Gang of Youths announcing their return, couple of big shows at the Opera House. Truly a dream gig. Man, need those tickets. Come on, Dave LaPepe. Come on, hit me up. Hit me.

0: I'm Maya Narvada with Triple J News. The Prime Minister has defended his government's gambling ad reforms during question time. Labor's legislation restricts TV and radio ads during certain times and creates an opt-out feature for online platforms. But the bill will be sent to an eight-week Senate inquiry after the Greens, Coalition and Crossbench called for more scrutiny. Anthony Albanese maintains the reform is a major step forward.
1: And the Parliament should vote for it. If they don't, then you do have the option.

see and taking it on the road, tap over to Sydney Socials for more info around that. But so much love pouring through on that text line, 0439757555. Someone saying, Sydney, my goat, rep Moorfield, cuz. Someone else saying, tell Sydney love from the fan. From the fam, Melissa and Grace Mia are saying that they appreciate the talent. You are truly amazingly humble. Congrats on the success. Shouting out Fresh Boy Swag, Lil Ket. So much love on that text line. Keep your love.

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1: Last call. Leaving for good, I make peace with the shadows. Fragile. What if I stay but I heal but I plateau?

body carry. Music to cry to. These days I thank you, put simply, you alter my life too. When does the truth sound just as good as the lie do? 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

0: 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Who's next?
1: But that's what I mean. 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
0: A lot of people chilling on the raps, comfy laid back, thinking that they make a

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I'm speeding the footpath tonight with a bottle of the booze and a broken light, and it's sag, my vision is fucked in general.

0: on stage with the cables, XLR. I still don't share Andrex heart. I don't do box standard, I'm an XLR. I make sales and I press excellent, and I reckon I can sell lime to a lemonade stall. Got stush clients that never take calls, but they pick up when Simon Bellum.
1: This here is a back-to-back section, and we provide the vibes, love and connection.
0: You might see us on cyphers and sets with Millie getting Shelly inside the set section.
1: I've been setting it down my two pence, and it's out to the dance in the front left section.

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But fast forwarding to another fantastic artist from close to the present day, we have an Unearthed High alumni right here, Melbourne-based rapper by the name of Lythe with Making Promises.

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1: Mr. Ray, are you somebody? Mr. Ray, are you somebody? Mr. Ray, are you somebody?

0: come. Their voices talk a whole lot of none. I got a better chance to keep K, show me some. I get so numb. These days I'd rather spark up a blunt. But if I'm outside tonight, then pour me a cup. You already know me, man, I'm doubling up.
1: Linkin Park, a match made in heaven. Thanks so much for coming by. In case you missed it, Hooligan Effs is here. Josh Leach's record, Sixth Sense. He did the title track from that album, and right there, Linkin Park. Woof!
2: Oh, in a way that I didn't expect either. So sick. I mean, Hooligan Effs, it's already been pretty big with the album, but what does the rest of this year look like for you?
3: So the rest of this year, I feel like I've been going back to back. I'll take a little break, but not a big break.
2: Mm-hmm.
3: And just keep the ball rolling, right? Because now we're in motion, and then just keep going forward and stay consistent.
1: Yeah, yeah, you're taking this album on tour, the Year of the Six tour. Yeah, yeah, tell us a bit about that.
3: Come on. So we just so it's a rural tour. We're showing love to all the rural bits. So after the rural tour, we could be doing something towards the end of the year, but yet to announce.
2: All right, beautiful. Well, if you want to catch Hooligan Effs on tour, go check out his socials. Go give some love to the Like A Virgin. We're going to up next be revealing who's doing Like A Virgin next week. But right now, thank you so much, Hooligan Effs, for coming through.
3: Thank you for having me.

Listen up, because renowned producer Bauer is dropping in for this week's Friday Mix. Expect bangers on bangers to celebrate the release of his new album, You. It's going to be massive, so don't miss it. It's the Friday Mix with me, Kaylin Crabb and Bauer, today from 2 on Triple J.

Nah,

Dane with PQC. You're hearing it here on Triple J Breakfast. Latifa T and Sam Lane here with you. Oh, my goodness. You're coming in off hot off the news headlines of Jack Chancery played as an AI video that was used as an anti-drug PSA that really did not function as such. And we had our producer Ellen to sing over the translation. Text line, love that. Was not expecting producer Ella to sing. And another one, forget Little Mix. This is Little Fix. That's absolutely